They said that when they've been saying it all my life. What's this? Record company said, who's this? That's his name is Coltrane. What kind of saxophone player is he? I said, just shut up and listen to him. I had Art Blakey. They said, that drummer's making too much noise. It's, but you know, you have to do what you feel, you know. And then you can make other people feel it. Feel it, feel it, feel it, feel it, feel it.

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1: Accarezzami come cielo, accarezza luna.
0: Caress me like the sky caresses the moon.
1: Accarezzami come mare, accarezza rena.
0: Caress me like the sea caresses the sand.